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The patio, me got to go, me hold my own. Jumbo line, coffee spot, feeling gumbo. Got one for the morning, two for the show. 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